Dankeschön, thank you. I appreciate your attention for our two sets. These are premieres of these pieces, and we're glad that we could be here with you for them. We will conclude with a tune by Richie, a real jazz tune that we played for several decades in a variety of groups that we've had over the 30, 40 years we've been playing together. And Mr. McNeely really did a great arrangement of this and all the stuff. This is Jim's arrangement of Pendulum.

I like to sit by the fireside, dreaming of the days gone past. I like to sit by the fireside, dreaming of the days gone past. Wondering why those happy hours were never meant to last. I got a memory in Chicago.

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Some bad man's got my woman, and the blues have got my heart. Got the blues.

Thank you. Richard Barak on piano, please. Jean-Paul on the batterie, the drum. And Axel up here on trumpet, please. Dankeschön, thank you, and we appreciate being here in this lovely hall and on the radio. We're presenting music composed by Jim, myself, and Richie, various different moods, and all arranged by Mr. McNeely with this lovely, fantastic band. That was called 40 Bars to Go, musical term, great jazz composition, and now by Richie. And now one of mine, this is written for the great psychologist and author, especially a book called Memories, Dreams, and Reflections, Jim's arrangement of Jung.

Jim McNeely arrangement, Junge. And for the woodwind section, please, the woodwind section. Danke. We continue with a tune that I experienced in the 70s in Spain near Barcelona, right near where Salvador Dali lived. Richie and I spent some time listening to tapes from the Village Vanguard, I believe, a place called Port Lligat, and once more, Mr. McNeely's arrangement.

Richie Byrack, David Liebman. Thank you very much. Thank you. They must like Carl Jung down here in Saarland. We're now going to play a piece that I wrote especially for this project. The title of the whole project is The Quest for Freedom, based on the name of the group that David and Richie have had for many years, Quest, and also the general search by all jazz musicians for the freedom to express themselves. And so I was thinking of all these things when I wrote this piece. And there's a lot of free playing in it. It gets pretty raucous at times. And I was also, frankly, thinking a little bit about another one of David's bands from his past that was called Open Sky. So this piece is called The Sky's the Limit.

0: David Liebman, Richie Beirach, John Paul Hochstetter on the drums, Manfred Honigschlager on the bass trombone, Dijon Watson on lead trumpet, the saxophone section, the band. Thank you very much.
1: The sky's the limit, Mr. Jim McNeely, composition and arrangement.

Stardust, arranged by Mr. McNeely, Hoagy Carmichael. Doctor, thank you. We're going to do an arrangement by young arrangers. Studied with me the last few years. He lives in Cologne, and he took one of my compositions dedicated to 9/11. WTC, World Trade Center, arranged by Heiner Schmitz.

Titled Vendetta. Dankeschön, thank you. In the United States, we're very glad we have a new president, and particularly an African American to be elected to the top office in our country. So I wrote this tune to commemorate that development. In French, this means finally, we say enfin, arranged by Mr. McNeely.

Dankeschön, thank you. We appreciate your attention for our two sets. These are premieres of these pieces, and we're glad that we could be here with you for them. We will conclude with a tune by Ritchie, a real jazz tune that we played for several decades in a variety of groups that we've had over the 30 to 40 years we've been playing together. And Mr. McNeely really did a great arrangement of this and all the stuff. This is Jim's arrangement of Pendulum.

David Liebman, Richie Byrack, John Paul Hochstetter on the drums, HR Big Band. Dankeschön. The band.

I like to sit by the fireside, dreaming of the days gone past. I like to sit by the fireside, dreaming of the days gone past. Wondering why those happy hours were never meant to last. I got a memory in

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I got a whole gang of memories, and every time it seems I mean my memories also fall apart. Some bad man's got my woman, and the blues have got my heart. Got the

Thank you. Richard Bayrack on piano, please. Jean-Paul on the batterie, the drums. And Axel up here on trumpet, please. Dankeschön, thank you, and we appreciate being here in this lovely hall and on the radio. We're presenting music composed by Jim, myself, and Richie, various different moods, and all arranged by Mr. McNeely with this lovely, fantastic band. That was called 40 Bars to Go, musical term, great jazz composition, and now by Richie. And now one of mine, this is written for the great psychologist and author, especially a book called Memories, Dreams, and Reflections, Jim's arrangement of Jung.

Jim McNeely arrangement, Jung. And for the woodwind section, please, the woodwind section. Danke. We continue with a tune that I experienced in the 70s in Spain near Barcelona, right near where Salvador Dali lived. Richie and I spent some time listening to tapes from the Village Vanguard, I believe. A place called Port Lligat, and once more, Mr. McNeely's arrangement.

Richie Byrack, David Liebman. Thank you very much. Thank you. They must like Carl Jung down here in Saarland. We're now going to play a piece that I wrote especially for this project. And the title of the whole project is The Quest for Freedom, based on the name of the group that David and Richie have had for many years, Quest, and also the general search by all jazz musicians for the freedom to express themselves. And so I was thinking of all these things when I wrote this piece. And there's a lot of free playing in it. It gets pretty raucous at times. And I was also, frankly, thinking a little bit about another one of David's bands from his past that was called Open Sky. So this piece is called The Sky's the Limit.

0: David Liebman, Richie Beirach, John Paul Hochstetter on the drums, Manfred Honigschlager on the bass trombone, Dijon Watson on lead trumpet, the saxophone section, the band. Thank you very much.
1: The sky's the limit, Mr. Jim McNeely, composition and arrangement.

Stardust, arranged by Mr. McNeely, Hoagy Carmichael. Doctor, thank you. We're going to do an arrangement by young arrangers. Studied with me the last few years. He lives in Cologne, and he took one of my compositions dedicated to 9/11. WTC, World Trade Center, arranged by Heiner Schmitz.

Arrangement by Jim Neely, tune entitled Vendetta. Dankeschön, thank you. In the United States, we're very glad we have a new president, and particularly an African-American to be elected to the top office in our country. So I wrote this tune to commemorate that development. In French, this means finally, we say enfin, arranged by Mr. McNeely.

Dankeschön, thank you. We appreciate your attention for our two sets. These are premieres of these pieces, and we're glad that we could be here with you for them. We will conclude with a tune by Richie, a real jazz tune that we played for several decades in a variety of groups that we've had over the 30, 40 years we've been playing together. And Mr. McNeely really did a great arrangement of this and all the stuff. This is Jim's arrangement of Pendulum.

I like to sit by the fireside, dreaming of the days gone past. I like to sit by the fireside, dreaming of the days gone past. Wondering why those happy hours were never meant to last. I got a memory in

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Some bad man's got my woman, and the blues have got my heart. Got the blues.

Thank you. Richard Bayrack on piano, please. Jean-Paul on the batterie, the drums. And Axel up here on trumpet, please. Dankeschön, thank you, and we appreciate being here in this lovely hall and on the radio. We're presenting music composed by Jim, myself, and Richie, various different moods, and all arranged by Mr. McNeely with this lovely, fantastic band. That was called Four.

40 bars to go, musical term, great jazz composition, and now by Ritchie, and now one of mine. This is written for the great psychologist and author, especially a book called Memories, Dreams, and Reflections, Jim's arrangement of Jung.

Jim McNeely arrangement, Junge. And for the woodwind section, please, the woodwind section. Danke, we continue with a tune that I experienced in the 70s in Spain near Barcelona, right near where Salvador Dali lived. Richie and I spent some time listening to tapes from the Village Vanguard, I believe. A place called Port Lligat, and once more, Mr. McNeely's arrangement.

Richie Byrack, David Liebman. Thank you very much. Thank you. They must like Carl Jung down here in Saarland. We're now going to play a piece that I wrote especially for this project. The title of the whole project is The Quest for Freedom, based on the name of the group that David and Richie have had for many years, Quest, and also the general search by all jazz musicians for the freedom to express themselves. And so I was thinking of all these things when I wrote this piece. And there's a lot of free playing in it. It gets pretty raucous at times. And I was also, frankly, thinking a little bit about another one of David's bands from his past that was called Open Sky. So this piece is called The Sky's the Limit.

0: David Liebman, Richie Beirach, John Paul Hochstetter on the drums, Manfred Honigschläger on the bass trombone, Dijon Watson on lead trumpet, the saxophone section, the band. Thank you very much.
1: The sky's the limit, Mr. Jim McNeely, composition and arrangement.

Stardust, arranged by Mr. McNeely, Hoagie Carmichael. Now, I'd like to thank you. We're going to do an arrangement by young arrangers. Studied with me last few years. He lives in Cologne, and he took one of my compositions dedicated to 9/11. WTC, World Trade Center, arranged by Heiner Schmitz.

Arrangement by Jim Neely, a tune entitled Vendetta. Dankeschön. Thank you. In the United States, we're very glad we have a new president, and particularly an African-American to be elected to the top office in our country. So I wrote this tune to commemorate that development. In French, this means finally, we say enfin, arranged by Mr. McNeely.

Dankeschön, thank you. We appreciate your attention for our two sets. These are premieres of these pieces, and we're glad that we could be here with you for them. We will conclude with a tune by Richie, a real jazz tune that we played for several decades in a variety of groups that we've had over the 30 to 40 years we've been playing together. And Mr. McNeely really did a great arrangement of this and all the stuff. This is Jim's arrangement of Pendulum.

I like to sit by the fireside, dreaming of the days gone past. I like to sit by the fireside, dreaming of the days gone past. Wondering why those happy hours were never meant to last. I got a memory in

I got a whole gang of memories, every time it seems. Now, me and my memories also fall apart. Some bad man's got my woman, and the blues have got my heart. Got the

Thank you. Richard Bayrack on piano, please. Jean-Paul on the batterie, the drum. And Axel up here on trumpet, please. Dankeschön, thank you, and we appreciate being here in this lovely hall and on the radio. We're presenting music composed by Jim, myself, and Richie, various different moods, and all arranged by Mr. McNeely with this lovely, fantastic band. That was called 40 Bars to Go, musical term, great jazz composition, and now by Richie. And now one of mine, this is written for the great psychologist and author, especially a book called Memories, Dreams, and Reflections, Jim's arrangement of Jung.

Jim McNeely arrangement, Junge. And for the woodwind section, please, the woodwind section. Danke, we continue with a tune that I experienced in the 70s in Spain near Barcelona, right near where Salvador Dali lived. Richie and I spent some time listening to tapes from the Village Vanguard, I believe. A place called Port Lligat, and once more, Mr. McNeely's arrangement.

Richie Byrack, David Liebman. Thank you very much. Thank you. They must like Carl Jung down here in Saarland. We're now going to play a piece that I wrote especially for this project. The title of the whole project is The Quest for Freedom, based on the name of the group that David and Richie have had for many years, Quest, and also the general search by all jazz musicians for the freedom to express themselves. And so I was thinking of all these things when I wrote this piece. And there's a lot of free playing in it. It gets pretty raucous at times. And I was also, frankly, thinking a little bit about another one of David's bands from his past that was called Open Sky. So this piece is called The Sky's the Limit.

0: David Liebman, Richie Beirach, John Paul Hochstetter on the drums, Manfred Honigschlager on the bass trombone, Dijon Watson on lead trumpet, the saxophone section, the band. Thank you very much.
1: The sky's the limit, Mr. Jim McNeely, composition and arrangement.

Stardust, arranged by Mr. McNeely, Hoagy Carmichael. Doctor, thank you. We're going to do an arrangement by young arrangers. Studied with me the last few years. He lives in Cologne, and he took one of my compositions dedicated to 9/11. WTC, World Trade Center, arranged by Heiner Schmitz.

Arrangement by Jim Neely, a tune entitled Vendetta. Dankeschön, thank you. In the United States, we're very glad we have a new president, and particularly an African-American to be elected to the top office in our country. So I wrote this tune to commemorate that development. In French, this means finally, we say enfin, arranged by Mr. McNeely.

Dankeschön, thank you. We appreciate your attention for our two sets. These are premieres of these pieces, and we're glad that we could be here with you for them. We will conclude with a tune by Richie, a real jazz tune that we played for several decades in a variety of groups that we've had over the 30 to 40 years we've been playing together. And Mr. McNeely really did a great arrangement of this and all the stuff. This is Jim's arrangement of Pendulum.

I like to sit by the fireside, dreaming of the days gone past. I like to sit by the fireside, dreaming of the days gone past. Wondering why those happy hours were never meant to last. I got a memory in Chicago and a memory in New Orleans. Memory in St. Louis that come back in my dreams. I got a whole gang of memories every time it seems. I mean, my memories also fall apart. Some bad man's got my woman, and the blues have got my heart. Got the blues.

Thank you. Richie Barak on piano, please. Jean-Paul on the batterie, the drum. And Axel up here on trumpet, please. Dr. Shun, thank you, and we appreciate being here in this lovely hall and on the radio. We're presenting music composed by Jim, myself, and Richie, various different moods, and all arranged by Mr. McNeely with this lovely, fantastic band. That was called 40 Bars to Go, musical term, great jazz composition, and now by Richie. And now one of mine, this is written for the great psychologist and author, especially a book called Memories, Dreams, and Reflections, Jim's arrangement of Jung.

Jim McNeely arrangement, Junge. And for the woodwind section, please, the woodwind section. Danke. We continue with a tune that I experienced in the 70s in Spain near Barcelona, right near where Salvador Dali lived. Richie and I spent some time listening to tapes from the Village Vanguard, I believe. A place called Port Lligat, and once more, Mr. McNeely's arrangement.

Richie Bayrak, David Liebman. Thank you very much. Thank you. They must like Carl Jung down here in Saarland. We're now going to play a piece that I wrote especially for this project. The title of the whole project is The Quest for Freedom, based on the name of the group that David and Richie have had for many years, Quest, and also the general search by all jazz musicians for the freedom to express themselves. And so I was thinking of all these things when I wrote this piece. And there's a lot of free playing in it. It gets pretty raucous at times. And I was also, frankly, thinking a little bit about another one of David's bands from his past that was called Open Sky. So this piece is called The Sky's the Limit.

0: David Liebman, Richie Beirach, John Paul Hochstetter on the drums, Manfred Honigschläger on the bass trombone, Dijon Watson on lead trumpet, the saxophone section, the band. Thank you very much.
1: The sky's the limit, Mr. Jim McNeely, composition and arrangement.

Stardust, arranged by Mr. McNeely, Hoagy Carmichael. Doctor, thank you. We're going to do an arrangement by young arrangers. Studied with me the last few years. He lives in Cologne, and he took one of my compositions dedicated to 9/11. WTC, World Trade Center, arranged by Heiner Schmitz.

Arrangement by Jamili, a tune entitled Vendetta. Dankeschön, thank you. In the United States, we're very glad we have a new president, and particularly an African-American to be elected to the top office in our country. So I wrote this tune to commemorate that development. In French, this means finally, we say enfin, arranged by Mr. McNeely.

Dankeschön, thank you. We appreciate your attention for our two sets. These are premieres of these pieces, and we're glad that we could be here with you for them. We will conclude with a tune by Richie, a real jazz tune that we played for several decades in a variety of groups that we've had over the 30 to 40 years we've been playing together. And Mr. McNeely really did a great arrangement of this and all the stuff. This is Jim's arrangement of Pendulum.

I like to sit by the fireside, dreaming of the days gone past. I like to sit by the fireside, dreaming of the days gone past. Wondering why those happy hours were never meant to last. I got a memory in Chicago and a memory in New Orleans. Memory in St. Louis that come back in my dreams. I got a whole gang of memories every time it seems. I mean, my memories also fall apart. Some bad man's got my woman, and the blues have got my heart. Got the blues.

Thank you. Richard Bayrack on piano, please. Jean-Paul on the batterie, the drum. And Axel up here on trumpet, please. Dr. Shun, thank you, and we appreciate being here in this lovely hall and on the radio. We're presenting music composed by Jim, myself, and Richie, various different moods, and all arranged by Mr. McNeely with this lovely, fantastic band. That was called 40 Bars to Go, musical term, great jazz composition, and now by Richie. And now one of mine, this is written for the great psychologist and author, especially a book called Memories, Dreams, and Reflections, Jim's arrangement of Jung.

Jim McNeely arrangement, Junge. And for the woodwind section, please, the woodwind section. Danke. We continue with a tune that I experienced in the 70s in Spain near Barcelona, right near where Salvador Dali lived. Richie and I spent some time listening to tapes from the Village Vanguard, I believe. A place called Port Lligat, and once more, Mr. McNeely's arrangement.

Richie Byrack, David Liebman. Thank you very much. Thank you. They must like Carl Jung down here in Saarland. We're now going to play a piece that I wrote especially for this project. The title of the whole project is The Quest for Freedom, based on the name of the group that David and Richie have had for many years, Quest, and also the general search by all jazz musicians for the freedom to express themselves. And so I was thinking of all these things when I wrote this piece. And there's a lot of free playing in it. It gets pretty raucous at times. And I was also, frankly, thinking a little bit about another one of David's bands from his past that was called Open Sky. So this piece is called The Sky's the Limit.

0: David Liebman, Richie Beirach, John Paul Hochstetter on the drums, Manfred Honigschläger on the bass trombone, Dijon Watson on lead trumpet, the saxophone section, the band. Thank you very much.
1: The sky's the limit, Mr. Jim McNeely, composition and arrangement.

Stardust, arranged by Mr. McNeely, Hoagy Carmichael. Doctor, thank you. We're going to do an arrangement by young arrangers. Studied with me the last few years. He lives in Cologne, and he took one of my compositions dedicated to 9/11. WTC, World Trade Center, arranged by Heiner Schmitz.

Arrangement by Jim Neely, a tune entitled Vendetta. Dankeschön, thank you. In the United States, we're very glad we have a new president, and particularly an African American to be elected to the top office in our country. So I wrote this tune to commemorate that development. In French, this means finally, we say enfin, arranged by Mr. McNeely.

Dankeschön, thank you. We appreciate your attention for our two sets. These are premieres of these pieces, and we're glad that we could be here with you for them. We will conclude with a tune by Richie, a real jazz tune that we played for several decades in a variety of groups that we've had over the 30 to 40 years we've been playing together. And Mr. McNeely really did a great arrangement of this and all the stuff. This is Jim's arrangement of Pendulum.

I like to sit by the fireside, dreaming of the days gone past. I like to sit by the fireside, dreaming of the days gone past. Wondering why those happy hours

I got a whole gang of memories, every time it seems. Now, me and my memories also fall apart. Some bad man's got my woman, and the blues have got my heart. Got the blues.

Thank you. Richard Bayrack on piano, please. Jean-Paul on the batterie, the drums. And Axel up here on trumpet, please. Dankeschön, thank you, and we appreciate being here in this lovely hall and on the radio. We're presenting music composed by Jim, myself, and Richie, various different moods, and all arranged by Mr. McNeely with this lovely, fantastic band. That was called 40 Bars to Go, musical term, great jazz composition, and now by Richie. And now one of mine, this is written for the great psychologist and author, especially a book called Memories, Dreams, and Reflections, Jim's arrangement of Jung.

Jim McNeely arrangement, Junge. And for the woodwind section, please, the woodwind section. Danke. We continue with a tune that I experienced in the 70s in Spain near Barcelona, right near where Salvador Dali lived. Richie and I spent some time listening to tapes from the Village Vanguard, I believe, a place called Port Lligat, and once more, Mr. McNeely's arrangement.

Richie Byrack, David Liebman. Thank you very much. Thank you. They must like Carl Jung down here in Saarland. We're now going to play a piece that I wrote especially for this project. And the title of the whole project is The Quest for Freedom, based on the name of the group that David and Richie have had for many years, Quest, and also the general search by all jazz musicians for the freedom to express themselves. And so I was thinking of all these things when I wrote this piece. And there's a lot of free playing in it. It gets pretty raucous at times. And I was also, frankly, thinking a little bit about another one of David's bands from his past that was called Open Sky. So this piece is called The Sky's the Limit.

0: David Liebman, Richie Beirach, John Paul Hochstetter on the drums, Manfred Honigschläger on the bass trombone, Dijon Watson on lead trumpet, the saxophone section, the band. Thank you very much.
1: The sky's the limit, Mr. Jim McNeely, composition and arrangement.

Stardust, arranged by Mr. McNeely, Hoagy Carmichael. Doctor, thank you. We're going to do an arrangement by young arrangers. Studied with me the last few years. He lives in Cologne, and he took one of my compositions dedicated to 9/11. WTC, World Trade Center, arranged by Heiner Schmitz.

Arrangement by Jamili, a tune entitled Vendetta. Dankeschön, thank you. In the United States, we're very glad we have a new president, and particularly an African-American to be elected to the top office in our country. So I wrote this tune to commemorate that development. In French, this means finally, we say enfin, arranged by Mr. McNeely.

Dankeschön, thank you. We appreciate your attention for our two sets. These are premieres of these pieces, and we're glad that we could be here with you for them. We will conclude with a tune by Richie, a real jazz tune that we played for several decades in a variety of groups that we've had over the 30 to 40 years we've been playing together. And Mr. McNeely really did a great arrangement of this and all the stuff. This is Jim's arrangement of Pendulum.

David Liebman, Richie Byrack, John Paul Hochstetter on the drums, the HR Big Band. Dankeschön. The band.

I like to sit by the fireside, dreaming of the days gone past. I like to sit by the fireside, dreaming of the days gone past. Wondering why those happy hours were never meant to last. I got a memory.

I got a whole gang of memories, and every time it seems I mean my memories also fall apart. Some bad man's got my woman, and the blues have got my heart. Got the

Thank you. Richard Barak on piano, please. Jean-Paul on the batterie, the drum. And Axel up here on trumpet, please. Dr. Shun, thank you, and we appreciate being here in this lovely hall and on the radio. We're presenting music composed by Jim, myself, and Richie, various different moods, and all arranged by Mr. McNeely with this lovely, fantastic band. That was called 40 Bars to Go, musical term, great jazz composition, and now by Richie. And now one of mine, this is written for the great psychologist and author, especially a book called Memories, Dreams, and Reflections, Jim's arrangement of Jung.

Jim McNeely arrangement, Jung. And for the woodwind section, please, the woodwind section. Danke, we continue with a tune that I experienced in the 70s in Spain near Barcelona, right near where Salvador Dali lived. Richie and I spent some time listening to tapes from the Village Vanguard, I believe. A place called Port Lligat, and once more, Mr. McNeely's arrangement.

Richie Byrack, David Liebman. Thank you very much. Thank you. They must like Carl Jung down here in Saarland. We're now going to play a piece that I wrote especially for this project. The title of the whole project is The Quest for Freedom, based on the name of the group that David and Richie have had for many years, Quest, and also the general search by all jazz musicians for the freedom to express themselves. And so I was thinking of all these things when I wrote this piece. And there's a lot of free playing in it. It gets pretty raucous at times. And I was also, frankly, thinking a little bit about another one of David's bands from his past that was called Open Sky. So this piece is called The Sky's the Limit.

0: David Liebman, Richie Beirach, John Paul Hochstetter on the drums, Manfred Honigschläger on the bass trombone, Dijon Watson on lead trumpet, the saxophone section, the band. Thank you very much.
1: The sky's the limit, Mr. Jim McNeely, composition and arrangement.

Stardust, arranged by Mr. McNeely, Hoagy Carmichael. Danke, thank you. We're going to do an arrangement by young arrangers. Studied with me the last few years. He lives in Cologne, and he took one of my compositions dedicated to 9/11. WTC, World Trade Center, arranged by Heiner Schmitz.

Arrangement by Jamili, tune entitled Vendetta. Dankeschön, thank you. In the United States, we're very glad we have a new president, and particularly an African American to be elected to the top office in our country. So I wrote this tune to commemorate that development. In French, this means finally, we say enfin, arranged by Mr. McNeely.

Dankeschön, thank you. We appreciate your attention for our two sets. These are premieres of these pieces, and we're glad that we could be here with you for them. We will conclude with a tune by Richie, a real jazz tune that we played for several decades in a variety of groups that we've had over the 30 to 40 years we've been playing together. And Mr. McNeely really did a great arrangement of this and all the stuff. This is Jim's arrangement of Pendulum.

I like to sit by the fireside, dreaming of the days gone past. I like to sit by the fireside, dreaming of the days gone past. Wondering why those happy hours were never meant to last. I got a memory.

Thank you. Richard Bayrak on piano, please. Jean-Paul on the batterie, the drums. And Axel up here on trumpet, please. Dr. Shun, thank you, and we appreciate being here in this lovely hall and on the radio. We're presenting music composed by Jim, myself, and Richie, various different moods, and all arranged by Mr. McNeely with this lovely, fantastic band. That was called 40 Bars to Go, musical term, great jazz composition, and now by Richie. And now one of mine, this is written for the great psychologist and author, especially a book called Memories, Dreams, and Reflections, Jim's arrangement of Jung.

Jim McNeely arrangement, Jung. And for the woodwind section, please, the woodwind section. Danke. We continue with a tune that I experienced in the 70s in Spain near Barcelona, right near where Salvador Dali lived. Richie and I spent some time listening to tapes from the Village Vanguard, I believe. A place called Port Lligat, and once more, Mr. McNeely's arrangement.

Richie Byrack, David Liebman. Thank you very much. Thank you. They must like Carl Jung down here in Saarland. We're now going to play a piece that I wrote especially for this project. The title of the whole project is The Quest for Freedom, based on the name of the group that David and Richie have had for many years, Quest, and also the general search by all jazz musicians for the freedom to express themselves. And so I was thinking of all these things when I wrote this piece. And there's a lot of free playing in it. It gets pretty raucous at times. And I was also, frankly, thinking a little bit about another one of David's bands from his past that was called Open Sky. So this piece is called The Sky's the Limit.

0: David Liebman, Richie Beirach, John Paul Hochstetter on the drums, Manfred Honigschläger on the bass trombone, Dijon Watson on lead trumpet, the saxophone section, the band. Thank you very much.
1: The sky's the limit, Mr. Jim McNeely, composition and arrangement.

Stardust, arranged by Mr. McNeely, Hoagy Carmichael. Now, thank you. We're going to do an arrangement by young arrangers. Studied with me the last few years. He lives in Cologne, and he took one of my compositions dedicated to 9/11. WTC, World Trade Center, arranged by Heiner Schmitz.

Arrangement by Jim Neely, a tune entitled Vendetta. Dankeschön, thank you. In the United States, we're very glad we have a new president, and particularly an African-American to be elected to the top office in our country. So I wrote this tune to commemorate that development. In French, this means finally, we say enfin, arranged by Mr. McNeely.

Dankeschön, thank you. We appreciate your attention for our two sets. These are premieres of these pieces, and we're glad that we could be here with you for them. We will conclude with a tune by Richie, a real jazz tune that we played for several decades in a variety of groups that we've had over the 30 to 40 years we've been playing together. And Mr. Nick Neely really did a great arrangement of this and all the stuff. This is Jim's arrangement of Pendulum.

I like to sit by the fireside, dreaming of the days gone past. I like to sit by the fireside, dreaming of the days gone past. Wondering why those happy hours were never meant to last. I got a memory in Chicago.

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Every time it seems, I mean my memories also fall apart. Some bad man's got my woman, and the blues have got my heart. Got the blues.

Thank you. Richard Bayrack on piano, please. Jean-Paul on the batterie, the drums. And Axel up here on trumpet, please. Dr. Shun, thank you, and we appreciate being here in this lovely hall and on the radio. We're presenting music composed by Jim, myself, and Richie, various different moods, and all arranged by Mr. McNeely with this lovely, fantastic band. That was called 40 Bars to Go, musical term, great jazz composition, and now by Richie, and now one of mine. This is written for the great psychologist and author, especially a book called Memories, Dreams, and Reflections, Jim's arrangement of Jung.

Jim McNeely arrangement, Junge. And for the woodwind section, please, the woodwind section. Danke, we continue with a tune that I experienced in the 70s in Spain near Barcelona, right near where Salvador Dali lived. Richie and I spent some time listening to tapes from the Village Vanguard, I believe. A place called Port Lligat, and once more, Mr. McNeely's arrangement.

ourselves. And so I was thinking of all these things when I wrote this piece. And there's a lot of free playing in it. It gets pretty raucous at times. And I was also, frankly, thinking a little bit about another one of David's bands from his past that was called Open Sky. So this piece is called The Sky's the Limit.

0: David Liebman, Richie Beirach, John Paul Hochstetter on the drums, Manfred Honigschlager on the bass trombone, Dijon Watson on lead trumpet, the saxophone section, the band. Thank you very much.
1: The sky's the limit, Mr. Jim McNeely, composition and arrangement.

Stardust, arranged by Mr. McNeely, Hoagy Carmichael. Doctor, thank you. We're going to do an arrangement by young arrangers. Studied with me the last few years. He lives in Cologne, and he took one of my compositions dedicated to 9/11. WTC, World Trade Center, arranged by Heiner Schmitz.

Arrangement by Jamili, a tune entitled Vendetta. Dankeschön, thank you. In the United States, we're very glad we have a new president, and particularly an African American to be elected to the top office in our country. So I wrote this tune to commemorate that development. In French, this means finally, we say enfin, arranged by Mr. McNeely.

Dankeschön, thank you. We appreciate your attention for our two sets. These are premieres of these pieces, and we're glad that we could be here with you for them. We will conclude with a tune by Ritchie, a real jazz tune that we played for several decades in a variety of groups that we've had over the 30, 40 years we've been playing together. And Mr. McNeely really did a great arrangement of this and all the stuff. This is Jim's arrangement of Pendulum.

I like to sit by the fireside, dreaming of the days gone past. I like to sit by the fireside, dreaming of the days gone past. Wondering why those happy hours were never meant to last. I got a memory in

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I mean, my memories also fall apart. Some bad man's got my woman, and the blues have got my heart. Got the blues.

Thank you. Richard Bayrak on piano, please. Jean-Paul on the batterie, the drums. And Axel up here on trumpet, please. Dankeschön, thank you, and we appreciate being here in this lovely hall and on the radio. We're presenting music composed by Jim, myself, and Richie, various different moods, and all arranged by Mr. McNeely with this lovely, fantastic band. That was called 40 Bars to Go, musical term, great jazz composition, and now by Richie, and now one of mine. This is written for the great psychologist and author, especially a book called Memories, Dreams, and Reflections, Jim's arrangement of Jung.

Jim McNeely arrangement, Junge. And for the woodwind section, please, the woodwind section. Danke. We continue with a tune that I experienced in the 70s in Spain near Barcelona, right near where Salvador Dali lived.

Richie Byrack, David Liebman. Thank you very much. Thank you. They must like Carl Jung down here in Saarland. We're now going to play a piece that I wrote especially for this project. The title of the whole project is The Quest for Freedom, based on the name of the group that David and Richie have had for many years, Quest, and also the general search by all jazz musicians for the freedom to express themselves. And so I was thinking of all these things when I wrote this piece. And there's a lot of free playing in it. It gets pretty raucous at times. And I was also, frankly, thinking a little bit about another one of David's bands from his past that was called Open Sky. So this piece is called The Sky's the Limit.

0: David Liebman, Richie Beirach, John Paul Hochstetter on the drums, Manfred Honigschlager on the bass trombone, Dijon Watson on lead trumpet, the saxophone section, the band. Thank you very much.
1: The sky's the limit, Mr. Jim McNeely, composition and arrangement.